forgotten war. And the young people ask, what are they marching for? 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

0: 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I should stop asking questions before you get up and leave.
1: De dag door met Streekomroep de Beverlanden.

radio. I'm supposed to call you, but I don't know what to say at all. And there's this girl, she wants me to take her home. She don't really love me though. I'm just on the radio.

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1: 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I'm gonna have to put in my living room, do you mind?
0: What does it symbolize to you, Morris?
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2: Alright girls, we're gonna pull this down one time. Here we go.

Goedenavond. Welcome to another edition of the Groove Room, of course, with DJ G. It's your Thursday night. It's Strakem Rub, the Babe in London. Thanks to DJ Ed for the last two, as always. My turn now. Like this for an hour. You know that already. This is where we get a little bit housey, bit trancey, bit deep, bit techie. You know. Taking us in this week, Guy Barone and Around Us.

In the background then, that is Raphael. Gotta be cool. Lutch on the remix. Really like that, actually. That's a bit different, I think. I don't know. There's just something about it.

Put across the border. Got the Tomorrowland tickets ready for next year. I've already bought my Creamfields tickets for a festival in the UK, a dance festival in the UK. You've probably heard of it. If not, Google is your friend. Already got the ticket on order. Another 4 days in the mud, probably. Mine's not till August next year, though, so a few months to wait. Had a cracker this year, though, even though it tipped it down. It didn't bother me.

So in the background then, that is The Unknown, the original mix. Kevin Van Rieken. Incoming, Sebastian Lee Ledger. And a track called Koi Fish. Hey. Everyone's got them.

So sadly, that is about it from me for this week. Nogmaals, bedankt voor het luisteren as ever. I'll just let you know I played Radio Slave. Feel the Same. In the background is Ben Deco.

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That she needs to hide.

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You never leave behind.

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The life that they should have had sat between them that night. She left before the lights came on. Through the snow she saw him already waiting outside. Could love outweigh the pain tonight?